0: here for you if you want to talk about it, but also here for you if you don't want to talk about it. We can just chat about anything. And it's like, but yeah, I hope you like the album. And yeah, sending you lots of love and thinking of you.
1: Bayern 2, Heimatsound.

ring my little neck just like old times, just like old times. Go back to the time when I didn't have a thing, just the tap of my foot and a little song to sing, that'll do just fine.

0: Whoopsie daisy, yoo-hoo, I imagine you do know how absolutely wonderful that you are.
1: Here's my white feather hawk tail, dear.